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1: I cannot wait. Kenny Chesney's hanging out with us Saturday night right here for iHeart Country House Party. Tomorrow, though, it is all things Kenny as far as world premieres go. He's got a brand new song that you're going to hear first all day Thursday.

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1: And we appreciate you hanging. It's at Wayne D and Tay. Instagram is at Wayne D and Tay. Apparently, Julie has the rest of the weekend off. She wanted to check in, or the rest of the week off to check in.
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1: He's joining the alumni like Sam Hunt, Luke Combs. So many have been a part of the On the Verge artists with I Heart Country. Now, Chase Matthew, part of the alumni, his latest, proud to be giving it to you here first. It's called Holding It Down with Wayne D and Tay.
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1: 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I know it's late, but I knew you'd pick it up. 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
1: They tell y'all, y'all couldn't sing along tonight. They told you to shut up. Did they really? They didn't say that. All right, listen, y'all can sing along to this one if you want. If they get mad, you can blame it on me.

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1: And poor Dolly. Dolly passed, what, a handful of weeks ago?
2: Yeah.
1: Well, there's some drama coming up.
2: Within her family.
1: Yeah. This is wild. And it's from a family member you didn't know

0: 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Bobby Bones in the morning. Country hits all day.
1: Ooh, poor Dolly dealing with drama after she passed.
2: Yeah, so as we told you yesterday, Brian, her nephew, right, was served. Well, not served, but he was told that he was being fired.
1: Yeah.
2: He was chief of security for Dolly and her estate. Well, now he is being served with a restraining order.
1: Wild.
2: And it has to do with money. Like, I feel like this always happens when somebody passes away, right? Like, people fight over the money. Ugh, it's sad.
1: But it's weird because do you think the estate is protecting the money, or he was protecting the money and the estate didn't like it?
2: I don't know. Who knows, really?
1: He just didn't seem like a bad dude.
2: Yeah.
1: Not that I've ever met him, but...

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1: 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Appreciate you for hanging. Tucker Wetmore is on. It's called Who Told You That?

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1: And we are such fans of Dylan Scott. He's actually going to be our guest here in just under a week. Dylan Scott going to join us right here. Got a brand new song he's celebrating called Dear Big City.

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1: Hey, it's Bobby Bones. 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

Buckeye Country 94.3 and Wayne D. Hey, at 5, hopefully you can be there. 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

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Hey, thank you for starting your Thursday here with me. How about we get it rolling with some good news? Hang on just two songs and I'll share some with you.

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1: 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I want to hear from you on this. What is it in your life that concerns you? 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
1: Hey, why are you awake right now?
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0: 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Ann Hudson is about to jump on and share some Nashville news with us. Ann, what do you have lined up?
1: Wow, did you see this, Granger? What Jimmy Allen said about Dolly Parton and what happened when his career was falling apart? I've got that story coming up in your Nashville news next.

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Okay, in two songs, we're going to talk about this. 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
1: He's a ranch hand in a pinch, man. 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'Cause she's a gold digger with a quick trigger. 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

Marion's number one for new country, Buckeye Country, 94.3. Do you know the words to Elvis's Jailhouse Rock? Well, you know, there's something special about that song today. I'll fill you in here, and we'll talk about some more things that went down on this day in history coming up in two songs.

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1: 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That's why we're bringing the music and the meaning. 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
1: Hey, it's Nicole. Just wanted to say hi. I'm working at a pipeline terminal right now.
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0: 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Ann Hudson is coming up next with all the latest from Nashville. 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
1: Wow, did you see this, Granger? They got a new country singer for the SEC Nation. I'll explain coming up in your Nashville news.

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Police up in Canada chased down a drunk guy, but when they came back, their squad car was gone. Yeah, and someone stole their ride. Earl Dibbles Jr. is going to share this dumb criminal story with us next.

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1: Listen, I get it. Not everyone sleeps at night. Some of us think, some of us drive, some of us pray. Granger's with you through it all. Thanks for being a part of the After Midnight family.

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Hey, thank you for starting your Thursday here with me. How about we get it rolling with some good news? Hang on just two songs and I'll share some with you.

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Marion's number one for new country, Buckeye Country, 94.3. I brought this up last hour and I'm swinging it back around. What is something that eases your mind? 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

0: 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Ann Hudson is about to jump on and share some Nashville news with us. Ann, what do you have lined up?
1: Wow, did you see this, Granger, what Jimmy Allen said about Dolly Parton and what happened when his career was falling apart? I've got that story coming up in your Nashville news next.
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Hey, thank you for sharing Thursday here with me on After Midnight, y'all. Before you take off and get your day started, let me remind you, God is great and he is worthy of our praise.

Marion's number one for new country, Buckeye Country, 94.3. Do you know the words to Elvis's Jailhouse Rock? Well, you know, there's something special about that song today. I'll fill you in here, and we'll talk about some more things that went down on this day in history coming up in two songs.

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1: Overnights aren't for everyone. But if you're one of us, you already know. 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
1: You ever seen a grown man cry? Well, take away his fishing pole. That'll do it. Yee-yee.

0: 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Ann Hudson is coming up next with all the latest from Nashville. 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
1: Wow, did you see this, Granger? They got a new country singer for the SEC Nation. I'll explain. Coming up in your Nashville news next.

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1: If you're up late with us, you'll want to follow us on Instagram, too. At After Midnight Granger Smith. 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
6: 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We'll also play some Bobby Feud coming up. 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We'll talk about that. So we got a big Thursday show. Glad you're here. Let's get started now.
0: Bobby Bones.

Instagram teen accounts come with automatic protections that limit who can contact teens, the content they can see, and the time they spend on the app. Learn more about teen accounts and Instagram's ongoing work to protect teens online.

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If you are a cat lover, I've learned something new on the show today about cats. And I don't have a cat, but I'm going to share that with you after Ella Langley. 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

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Will she hold on to the number one song in America for two straight weeks? We'll find out this weekend on the iHeartCountry Top 30. Stella Lefty, Boston.

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That is the iHeartCountry world premiere of Kenny Chesney's brand new song, Remember Me That Way. 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

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Today's TalkBack Lunch Break is getting closer. 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Pretty please. 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

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Hey, it's Bobby Bones. Tomorrow morning at 8:05, an hour with Kenny Chesney in studio. The crazy injury he suffered on stage, the most expensive part of having a stadium tour, and a new album. 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

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Brand new song from Kenny Chesney, Remember Me That Way, is coming up just after 12. Like now, you get a throwback from Luke Bryan on The Edward Show.

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It's me, Billy Greenwood. You guys over in Cardington, thank you for making us your number one choice for country. We really do appreciate that. 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

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Remember Me That Way on today's At Work show, where Ella Langley is absolutely crushing it 23 weeks in a row, the number one song in the Billboard charts. Choosin' Texas.

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1: 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The crazy injury he suffered on stage, the most expensive part.

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On that note, if there's something you want to hear, tap the talkback mic and I'll play it for you right here on Buckeye Country 94.3, the number one preset on your iHeartRadio app.

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Remember Me That Way, brand new from Kenny Chesney. 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

0: 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Bobby Bones in the morning. 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

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New Kenny Chesney, Remember Me That Way, is coming up just after 3. Right now, just as promised, you get Lainey Wilson and John Mayer, Phone, Keys, Wallet.

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It's Brooke Taylor, iHeart Country world premiere right there. Kenny Chesney's the one, Remember Me That Way. You can't even hear that song anywhere else until tomorrow when he drops that new album, Silver Sands Marina. So excited we get to play it for you first here on the show. Let's get to our daily upload coming

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Buckeye Country 94.3, Bobby Bones in the morning, country hits all day. It's Brooke Taylor, and I might be one of the only people who haven't pulled down my fall boxes decorations yet, but it is coming out this weekend, y'all. We're officially into fall, and I am pumped about it.

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1: 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A crazy injury he suffered on stage, the most expensive part of having a stadium tour, and a new album. 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

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It's Brooke Taylor, and I got a request from the iHeartRadio app for this one right here. 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

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It's Brooke Taylor. I love that tomorrow, unofficially in some places, but a lot of places, it is officially Dolly Parton Day. 925, September 25th. Tomorrow, they have kind of unofficially named it 925 Day for Dolly Parton. Can't wait to celebrate.

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Marianne's number one for new country, Buckeye Country 94.3. It's Brooke Taylor. That song from Kenny Chesney, his new one, Remember Me That Way. You can only hear that first right here. That song doesn't drop on his new album until tomorrow, so we're getting to play it for you first. And I have some bad news here coming up next. Hang on.

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Yeah, enjoy. 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

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It's Brooke Taylor. Did you know that Luke Combs auditioned for The Voice? Yeah, I feel like I had no idea that he actually did this. He didn't even make it in front of the panel of judges when he auditioned. Little fun fact for your Thursday afternoon. Insane.

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Buckeye Country 94.3 playing country's biggest hits. It's Brooke Taylor, the iHeart Country world premiere of Kenny Chesney's new one right there, Remember Me That Way. Comes out on his new album, Silver Sands Marina, that drops tomorrow. So excited we get to play new music first. If I said the word fat bear to you, do you know what I'm talking about? Because I need to...

94.3 playing country's biggest hits. It's Brooke Taylor. I just want to say thank you for letting us be a part of your day today. Whatever you're doing right now, hopefully a little Morgan Wallen helps you through it.

0: 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Hey, it's Bobby Bones. Tomorrow morning at 8:05. An hour with Kenny Chesney in studio. The crazy injury he suffered on stage. The most expensive part of having a stadium tour. And a new album. Kenny Chesney tomorrow on the Bobby Bones Show.
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It's Brooke Taylor, Kenny Chesney, new on the iHeart Country world premiere. That one's called Remember Me That Way. His new album drops tomorrow, Silver Sands Marina, and you get to hear that song right there from the album before anyone else. I swear that

0: Buckeye Country 94.3 playing country's biggest hits. It's Brooke Taylor. And I don't know if you are a huge Dunkin' fan, but in our food news real quick, I got to talk about this merch. Dunkin' has officially teamed up with L.L. Bean for free coffee and fall merchandise. They're celebrating National Coffee Day next week on the 29th. That's next Tuesday. Doing a lot of different limited edition merchandise, some giveaways, and more. And y'all, there is a little sweater for your coffee cup, and it is the most adorable thing ever. So I'm excited about this. If you want to celebrate National Coffee Day next week with this this little collaboration, lots of cute little merch pieces for you to choose from.
1: Hey, everybody, it is Paul James. We're at Ralphie's Sports Eatery, and we got folks coming in because we've got Buckeye tickets to give away. And Eric, thanks to McDaniel Automotive, we've got two great seats for the game on Saturday, Ohio State, Illinois, noon, in the shoe. It's going to be absolutely fantastic. A beautiful day to be in these seats and watch that football game. It is going to be absolutely fantastic. And if you're here by 6:30 at Ralphie's Sports Eatery, you can win those tickets thanks to McDaniel Automotive.
2: They're fighting for a wooden turtle.
1: They're fighting for a wooden turtle.
2: The Illibuck Trophy, which is one of the longest standing trophies in the Big Ten.
1: Yeah.
2: Since I believe the 30s.
1: And aren't there like three or four now because they keep filling them up so they have to get another one made?
2: Well, and for years it was a live turtle.
1: It was a live turtle.
2: They've gotten a lot more humane since
1: now it's a large piece of wood.
2: Large piece of wood. But they haven't played for the Illibuck. Well, they did last year, but before that, it had been a few years since they played
1: right
2: for
1: on.
2: It. With the new fangled Big Ten, you don't get to play all those rivalry games, but it'll be a great Saturday of football in perfect weather. How can you believe we're in week four?
1: Yeah.
2: Like this is just moving so fast.
1: High school football is in week six.
2: Week six.
1: Yeah.
2: So you got to enjoy it while it lasts. And why not come out here, get some great wings, have a chance to win tickets to the Buckeye game, have a good time. And, you know, maybe it's the first Buckeye game. Maybe you're looking for a place to take a date.
1: Yeah.
2: Maybe you're looking for a place to take your young child that's never experienced it. There's so many reasons to come out. Plus, come out for the best wings in town.
1: And if somebody's looking for a good deal on a car, McDaniel Automotive, McDaniel GM Superstore, McDaniel Toyota, they are ready for you. Mark, you're a little triggered. I know that you heard everything going on in there with kegs flying.
3: Yeah, it sounds like a body just hit the floor of my
1: we're
3: kitchen.
1: We're throwing kegs in the...
3: Yeah, right? What's going on in there?
1: Yeah, we're throwing kegs out back. It's all good.
3: Happened, I'm sure I'll get blamed for it.
1: We'll make sure.
3: That's good
1: anyway,
3: to know.
1: Anyway, some great deals tonight, plus every game on TV,
3: including
1: the Tribe gets to play.
3: The Tribe. We were just talking about that. They get to clinch tonight, Cleveland Indians. You can come down and watch that.
1: 6:45.
3: Or you could come down and watch the Thursday Night Football night, which is Green Bay and New York, I believe. The Jets. Packers.
1: Yeah.
3: So you can come down, cash in on the $8 appetizers after 8 p.m. Come join us. But if you want to come down a little earlier than that, in about 45 minutes, we are drawing for two tickets to Illinois. You can still cash in on our happy hour that we're running. That's domestic buckets, domestic bottles, domestic drafts, and all of our well liquors as well are on special for that, as well as the 350 margaritas and the 299. Or wait, I always get that backward. 299 margaritas. 350 House Long Islands. We're running those 24 hours a day, 7 days a week.
1: And
3: so come on down, give Paul a big hug, win some tickets.
1: There you go. And you also still have an opportunity to win a gas card. I'm going to give that away and some really nice goodies from my friends here at Ralphie's. These are really nice. Yingling celebrating 250 years and $5 off your dinner and your t-shirt. So get here for those as well.
3: I'm sorry, Paul. Yeah, those are the ones that people steal the most. So those Yingling 250. So we're really proud of them. People seem to like them a lot because they just disappear, no problem. So.
1: I understand that. Anyway, hope to see you out at Ralphie's. You could win those tickets to the Buckeye game.
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It's Brooke Taylor. Man, I was just thinking about Lainey Wilson and how much I just love her. I feel like she's one of those artists that all of us secretly wish we were best friends with and we could hang out with all the time because she just seems so cool.

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Hey, it's Bobby Bones. Tomorrow morning at 8:05, an hour with Kenny Chesney in studio. A crazy injury he suffered on stage, the most expensive part of having a stadium tour, and a new album. Kenny Chesney tomorrow on the

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1: 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So easy to reach out. Hey, we got a Kenny Chesney world premiere, y'all. Check this one out. It's called Remember Me That Way.

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1: 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Shout out to Kenny Chesney for giving us his new song called Remember Me That Way. The album is out tomorrow. 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